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1: Gee, it must be great riding with him. 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

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I'm the one that's got to die when it's time for me to die. So let me live my life the way I want to.

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I'm the one that's got to die when it's time for me to die. So let me live my life the way I want to.